Luke Combs got a sleepless in a hotel room on Taste of Country Nights. Hopefully we're going to be sleepless on the second shift. I'll keep you awake here. I got Morgan Wallen coming up. Kenny Chesney with his brand new track is on the way. It's Evan Paul on the radio with Lainey Wilson on Taste of Country Nights. I know.

0: Taste of Country Nights with Evan Paul. I got Jordan Davis with me. Does your wife come on tour with you?
1: Kristen loves, you know, coming out to shows. Like, she doesn't love, like, being on the road a lot. 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She's kind of a homebody. You know, she'd rather be at home. And that's fine by me.

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Chesney. That's his latest song. It's called Carry On. That's going to be on a new album he's got coming out called Silver Sands Marina, and that's coming out on September 25th, so be on the lookout for that. It's Evan Paul here, and hey, I know we're all

going through it, man. The struggle is real. Everything costs so much money out there. Like, it seems like everything is double the price. So we want to help you out, give you a little relief.

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3: The KCRG TV9 First Alert Forecast. For tonight, isolated storms end early, then patchy fog possible later on, a low of 63. Patchy fog breaks up early tomorrow, then partly cloudy, a high of 80. Partly cloudy tomorrow night, a little fog, and a low of 59. That's your TV9 First Alert Forecast. I'm meteorologist Corey Thompson on 98.1 K-Hawk.
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1: Been a rough past couple of months for Bailey Zimmerman. Recently canceled his tour overseas. He had a warrant out for his arrest, but he got that cleared up. Come on, man, let's get back to singing. It's Evan Paul with Flatland Cavalry. It's called Never Coming Back. It's on Taste of Country Nights. We

0: Have you ever seen that Homer Simpson gif where he walks back into the bushes? That's kind of like Brett Eldridge every year after Christmas. Again, he'll be around on Christmas doing his glow tour. Here he is with Don't Ya, a Taste of Country Nights.
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1: My friend in the car here is trying to tell me that Jelly Roll and his wife Bunny got a divorce, but I don't believe that. Is that true?
0: Yeah, that is true. Nobody saw that one coming. They're still best of friends, though. Bunny is staying in the house that Jelly Roll had built for her, and they still communicate and co-parent and all that stuff, you know, with his kids and her stepkids. I don't know. At the end of the day, I'm just focused on trying to keep my wife happy. Coming up, I got Stella Lefty and Boston going to kick us off next. Morgan Wallen will be in there as well before the 8 o'clock hour. Hang on with me. This is Taste of Country Nights with Evan Paul.
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Ella Langley on Taste of Country Nights with Evan Paul. Shout out to all the cowboys out there with a belt buckle bigger than my fist. Thank y'all for listening tonight. I got that new country you love. Cody Johnson's on the way with Horseback. Hang on for that. Here's Josh Ross. Hate How You Look on Taste of Country Nights.

0: Hanging out here with Tucker Wetmore on Taste of Country Nights with Evan Paul. The video for your song Brunette, it has some people from The Bachelor that were in there. Did you pick those people out?
1: I knew that I wanted some familiar faces in it, and I knew that the lead woman actor, which was Hannah G, I knew I wanted somebody familiar blonde to play the brunette role, because I thought it was kind of quirky and funny. And thank God we hit up Hannah, and she was like, absolutely. And I called Joey one day. I was like, hey man, you want to do this music video? He goes, absolutely. And so that turned out great. I think Kelsey was busy that day, or else she would have been in it as well. Oh, no.

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That is Lainey Wilson featuring John Mayer. It's called Phone Keys Wallet on Taste of Country Nights. Have you ever wondered what people think the most attractive and the most unattractive accents are across America? They asked about 10,000 people. Here's a list of the top states with the loveliest accents. Number one is Louisiana. Number two, Texas. Number three, California. Number four, Georgia. Number five, New York. Number six, Massachusetts. And number seven, Hawaii. Now, people say the southern accent out of all the accents is the most popular as well, getting the most percentage of people that like the southern accent. They say that the drawl feels warm and trustable. So here's what I would do. If you're single and looking to mingle and you don't have an accent from one of those seven states that I just named, get on the internet and start learning them accents, because that's what people find attractive. Hey, coming up next, Chris Stapleton's on the way, and that Cody Johnson horseback is coming up on Taste of Country Nights with Evan Paul.

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0: Chris Stapleton. Now, speaking of leaving, after a relationship is done, the dust is settled, Cody Johnson says in this one, he just wants his horse back, man. It's Evan Paul with New Country on Taste of Country Nights.
1: He's a ranch hand in a pinch, man. Hotter than the red on the cattle brand. Cause she's a gold digger with a quick trigger. A cast iron skillet swinging lid flipper.

horseback. Now he's a buckskin, 15 hands, five-time team road champion.

Kane Brown and Woman on Taste of Country Nights. Luke Bryan says 50 is the new 40 as he just turned 50 recently in July. I gotta tell you, man, if I'm 50 years old looking like Luke Bryan dancing like that on stage and I have Luke Bryan's money, you couldn't tell me nothing. Here's Luke with Drunk on You, a Taste of Country.

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0: darling.
1: Chase Matthew and Darlin' on Taste of Country Nights. 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

0: New country from Ella Langley. That one's called Loving Life Again on Taste of Country Nights. I'm Evan Paul. Let's get a look at what's trending in country music news at tasteofcountry.com. Tyler Hubbard from Florida Georgia Line has written, over 22 number one songs in country music. Some of them are done by Florida Georgia Line, but some he gave away, or sold to other country artists. I had a chance to ask Tyler Hubbard, what is his favorite song that he's written but not recorded? Listen to what he told me.
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Williams there with Be By You on Taste of Country Nights. Thanks for having the radio by you, or if it's on the overhead, if you're at work, thanks for listening, even though you have no choice. It's Evan Paul. I got Morgan Wallen, Been By Now, that new one, coming up in less than 10 minutes. Don't you go anywhere. Here's John Party on Taste of Country Nights. Been

0: 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It's Evan Paul here with Morgan Wallen talking about his new song, Been By Now.
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0: Lauren Elena featuring Chase Matthew. That one is called All My Exes on Taste of Country Nights with Evan Paul. 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Let's keep hanging out. I got Dustin Lynch on the way, Keith Urban's coming up, and Jason Aldean next on Taste of Country Nights with Evan Paul.
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0: I was wondering if you could play something for my wife and I. There's a song by Jason Aldean that's one of our favorites from back when we got married. It's Take a Little Ride. Is there any way you can play that? And if you can you dedicate that to Judy from her husband, Jeff?
1: Dang, look at you getting the brownie points, man. Yeah, I can do that for you, dude.
0: Thanks, man. We listen to you every Tuesday and Thursday when neither of us have to be at work. So thanks a lot for, the tunes.
1: I appreciate that. I'm glad you guys are off work tonight. I'm jealous. I'll play that Jason Aldean for you coming up in less than 10 minutes. Hang on, you guys. Here's Dustin Lynch with Easy to Love on Taste of Country Nights. Buffy.

0: Taste of Country Nights with Evan Paul and Jason Aldean is here. I dug up your 2013 performance on Sweetwater.
1: Oh, God.
0: Dude, you killed it, man. Would you ever think about, acting again?
1: Oh, man, I don't know, man. It really would depend on what it is. I mean, I've been offered quite a few things over the years, different things that have kind of come about, and I don't know, man. You know, I don't really know how much I liked it.
0: Yeah, but like, what if you got the call to be like the next 007?
1: Yeah, I don't think that's gonna happen.

Everybody wants to be Ella Langley, but she just wants to be her. It's Evan Paul, Taste of Country Nights. Here's brand new country from a guy that's doing big things, man. Gavin Adcock. This one's called Wanna Be. It's on Taste of Country Nights. Ain't

0: New country, that's Gavin Adcock. It's called Wannabe on Taste of Country Nights with Evan Paul. These are the most hated words in the English language, according to Word Smarts. Bay, like, irregardless, whatever, squelch, phlegm, and the most hated word in the English language. I don't even know if I want to say it, man. Is moist. That's great. Hang on, I promise I won't use any of those words. Well, I can't promise that because I might say whatever, and I know I say like a lot, so I'll try not to say any of those words. Coming up next as we continue your favorite new country, we'll kick things off with Jake Owen on Taste of Country Nights.
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That right there was Alexandra Kay. It's called Straight for the Heart on your Taste of Country Nights daily download. This is where we give you a couple brand new country songs back to back. These are songs that we think are going to be big moving forward. Here's your second one on the daily download. It's Kevin Powers featuring Shaboozey. It's called

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0: Langley. That's Choosin' Texas on Taste of Country Nights. That song has been number one for about 18 weeks total, not just in country music, but the all genre charts. Like, seriously, that is the fourth biggest song of all time. Like, just under Mariah Carey, All I Want for Christmas, and stuff like that. It's been number one for that long. When we look back to 2026, when we open the time capsule, it's going to be Choosin' Texas. That's the song of the year, man. It's Evan Paul coming up. I got a brand new track from Low Cash. Also, I'll get Morgan Wallen in there. And if you need a little inspiration to help you through the second shift, Cody Johnson, Till You Can't, is on the way next on Taste of Country Nights.
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And now a collaboration that is one artist short of having a starting five on a basketball team. Hardy, Tim McGraw, Eric Church, and Morgan Wallen. Here's MacArthur.

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0: Taste of Country Nights. I'm with Cody Johnson here. Before I play Till You Can't, what's the lyric from that song that you can relate to most?
1: The whole message, man. I mean, you know, when I'm singing the song, it's like, take that phone call from your mama and just talk away because you never know how, you know, you how bad you want it. Well, what if it ain't mama? You know, we all think about grandpa going because he's grandpa, but we're not guaranteed the next minute, man. I could leave this studio and that would be it. This very well could be the last one I ever do right here. And when you think about that, when you think about every day like that, you're like, what? It's till you can't get up and do those things. It's not till they can. And it's seize the day. You can

0: Nicole Wetzel there with High Road featuring Jesse Murph. It's Evan Paul on Taste of Country Nights. Now, coming up next, we're going to talk about what is trending in country music news at tasteofcountry.com. After this one's an ear catcher, Water at a Wedding from Graylin James.
1: Well, I didn't want to show up, but our families go way back. So when you said your vows, that's exactly where I sat. Thank God for open bars, because watching all this ain't

0: New country there from Graylin James. It's called Water at a Wedding on Taste of Country Nights. I'm Evan Paul. Let's get a look at what's trending in country music news at tasteofcountry.com. Tyler Hubbard from Florida Georgia Line has written, over 22 number one songs in country music. Some of them are done by Florida Georgia Line, but some he gave away, you know, or sold to other country artists. I had a chance to ask Tyler Hubbard what is his favorite song that he's written but not recorded. 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
1: 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Number 3.

0: number three on your Taste of Country Nights top three countdown. That's Jason Aldean and Don't Tell on Me. Your three most requested songs of the night. I got Katie on the phone. Go ahead and introduce number two. I know you've been practicing. Don't let me down.
1: Okay, I'll try not to. In at number two is Luke Bryan, Country and She Knows It. How did I do?
0: You did great. Good job.

0: all the way up to number one tonight on your most requested Kane Brown and Woman on Taste of Country Nights. I got a steamy song from Carly Pearce featuring Riley Green. If I Don't Leave, I'm Gonna Stay. That's coming up. Plus, we're going to talk to Carly as well. Next, here's Luke Combs now on Taste of Country Nights.
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0: Taste of Country Nights. That's the new one there from Carly Pierce called If I Don't Leave, I'm Gonna Stay. I'm hanging out here with Carly Pierce. What is the last thing you Googled?
1: This morning, I Googled leopard booties.
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0: Tonight, Dierks Bentley there on Taste of Country Nights. All right, here's a real serious song. And if you're going through something mentally or you know somebody that is, you got to speak up so you can get some help. Here's Dan and Shay with Say So.
1: I got a

Jelly Roll with Liar on Taste of Country Nights. All right, all the ladies listening, at the end of the day, do you want a small town boy or a big city boy? You got to think about it. Weigh your options, the pros, the cons. Think about it while you're listening to Small Town Boy from Dustin Lynch on Taste of Country Nights.

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1: New country from John Party. That one's called Boots Off on Taste of Country Nights. Thank you so much for tuning in tonight on the show and helping me stay employed. I appreciate that. I'm Evan Paul, and you are the best part of the second shift, no matter what your boss might say. Come on now. Hang on. I'm coming right back. I've got Kenny Chesney and his brand new song, which is already probably one of my top five favorite songs. It's one of those where it's called Carry On. It's one of those where as soon as you hear it, you're going to love it right away. Also, a brand new track from Cole Swindell called Girl Dad. A softer side to Mr. Single Saturday Night Man there. We'll get to that coming up next on Taste of Country Nights.
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Good morning, guys. It's the Third Shift. I'm Brett Allen. If you're new here, we pretty much stay up all night and crank that country music like this one. It's brand new from Cole Goodwin. 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

0: If you're starting to struggle with focus at work, maybe you just need to get away from your desk for a little bit. That's John Morgan with Kid Myself on the third shift. I'm Brett Allen. You hear a lot about employees being burned out, and now there's new research that shows possibly why. 85% of people say that they're skipping their lunch breaks altogether, and 56% don't even go outside even once during the workday. Once they get to work, they sit down, they start working, and they don't leave until they're going home. The thing is that 91% admit that taking a lunch break from work is essential, and 63% have a higher opinion of coworkers who prioritize taking a real lunch break. Now, if you're an employer and you're saying, well, I don't want my workers going outside and messing around while they're supposed to be on the job, workers who do get outside for a break might actually be able to reset their focus and help with mental clarity. So they're going to be better when they come back.
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0: the KCRG TV9 First Alert forecast. An isolated storm is possible early, followed by patchy fog late overnight tonight, a low near 63. Patchy fog possible early, followed by partly cloudy skies throughout your day on Wednesday, and a high near 80. That's your TV9 First Alert forecast. I'm weather intern Kylie Phillip on 98.1 K-Hawk.
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Well, good morning, guys. Thank you so much for hanging out tonight on the Third Shift. I've got lots of new country coming up for you. And if you're looking for something fun to do, make sure you download our app. You can take us with you wherever you go. And there is a ton of stuff to read there from our station. It's Tyler Hubbard. Here's Back Then right now on the Third Shift.

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He's out on his cold beer and country music tour, and he will be until October. Is that top? Here's South of Sanity on the Third Shift.

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1: 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It's the Third Shift with Chris Jansen's latest. Here's Fight for a Girl on the Third Shift.
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What's up, guys? I'm Brett Allen. On the third shift, I'll be staying up with you all night while you're working or just having a hard time sleeping. I'm going to be cranking country. That's what I do. Toby Keith on the way. Jason Aldean. Here's Blake Whitton. It's Bet on That.

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0: Carter Faith and Wyatt Flores. There's nothing better to do on the third shift. I'm Brett Allen. They call it the ultimate sleep hack, and we've been doing it for years. While a lot of people are trying, you know, different types of herbs and things like that, melatonin, things like that, experts are saying that you should just read a book before bed. It won't actually make you sleepy, but it might actually help improve your sleep by reducing stimulation, quieting mental activity, and shifting your body toward a relaxed state. It makes sense. I mean, how many people are using their phones before they go to bed? Experts recommend print books or basic e-readers over phones and tablets because that blue light is what makes it harder to disengage. So read a book. That's what always worked for me as a kid and in school. I fell asleep every time I read in school.
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5: The KCRG TV9 First Alert forecast. An isolated storm is possible early, followed by patchy fog late overnight tonight, a low near 63. Patchy fog possible early, followed by partly cloudy skies throughout your day on Wednesday, and a high near 80. That's your TV9 First Alert forecast. I'm weather intern Kylie Phillip on 98.1 K-Hawk.
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1: Jelly Roll had a special guest in his audience a couple of nights ago. He had an 80-year-old woman that was at her first concert ever. How cool.
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1: Health officials are confirming more cases of measles in the state of Iowa.
2: The Iowa Department of Health and Human Services has confirmed 11 new cases of measles in the state, bringing the number in 2026 to 12. There were only 9 cases in all of 2025.
1: Measles is a viral illness with symptoms that include fever, cough,

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2: 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Cedar Rapids number one.

we're getting ready for some really fun, really big contests coming up this fall. And we've got lots of ways for you to win them. But the easiest one is to make sure that you've got our app on your phone. Download that and get ready to win this fall with us right here. It's Luke Bryan. Here's Country and She Knows It on the Third Show.

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It's new after two on the third shift. I'm Brett Allen, Ella Langley's latest loving life again. This is straight out of the package, man. It's not even been opened yet. Dylan Scott, here's Dear Big City. Brand new on new after two on the third shift.

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Jason Aldean says that a lot of people were jumping into the 90s stuff, trying to bring that back. He went even further with it. We'll get more into that after Tucker Wetmore. Here's Who Told You That? Brand new.

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0: That's Jason Aldean's latest Anytime Soon on the third shift. A song that, if it sounds like it's straight out of the 80s, he said that was actually pretty intentional.
1: I think with this album, they're like, man, a lot of guys right now are trying to go back and sort of capture that 90s country vibe. And it's like, man, I already did all that. I was playing clubs in the 90s. I played all that stuff. Like, let's go back and do some 80s stuff. And so that's kind of how, you know, that's Anytime Soon. That's kind of what was kind of how that came about. And just almost like a little tip of the hat to Ronnie Millsap for any Ronnie Millsap fans out there.
0: And if you caught it, if you listen to the very beginning of the song, I mean, just listen. It's almost exactly like Ronnie Millsap stuff. If you haven't actually heard Ronnie Millsap, look him up. You will be happy, especially if you like the classic country.
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0: a KCRG TV9 First Alert forecast. An isolated storm is possible early, followed by patchy fog late overnight tonight, a low near 63. Patchy fog possible early, followed by partly cloudy skies throughout your day on Wednesday, and a high near 80. That's your TV9 First Alert forecast. I'm weather intern Kylie Phillip on 98.1 K-Hawk.
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Ella Langley and Morgan Wallen still killing it. Billboard just loves them. She actually just became the first solo woman to lead the Hot 100 and the country airplay charts with different songs. Here's one of those songs, Ella Langley and Morgan Wallen. Here's I Can't Love You Anymore.

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1: 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And by the way, the forecast for Thursday, sunny and a high of 79. 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

I know a lot of people get tired of summer after a while, but don't wish it away yet. They're calling for an El Nino weather pattern this year that's more than 90% likely to be a super El Nino in the fall and winter. I don't know what that means, but it sounds pretty

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If you're just turning on your radio hoping to get new after two, we did that last hour. But the good news is we don't have to stop the new music now. I'm Brett Allen with Taylor Austin Dye. Brand new country, there's Man for That on the Third Shift.

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Just a couple of days ago, I was talking about how Chris Jansen beat an attendance record at a state fair, and now another country star has done the same thing. I'll tell you about that person coming up after Caroline Jones. Here's You're It for Me, Honey, on the Third Shift.

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1: I'm 10 minutes late, rushing like

0: That's Lainey Wilson with Phone Keys Wallet on the third shift. And big congrats to Lainey. She actually broke a record recently on Sunday, actually, at the Iowa State Fair. They said that they broke the fair's record for the largest grandstand show since they renovated it in 2018. She had 17,360 guests in attendance, and she was able to beat Chris Stapleton's record from 2021 with just 40 tickets. They expanded back in 2018, added 4,000 new seats. So the fair says that that's a big reason why they're able to bring in such A-list talent. So big congrats to Lainey Wilson. That's not an easy record to beat. Anytime somebody can say that, you know, Chris Stapleton held a record and they beat it, that's quite the achievement. Good for her.
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Just for fun, you can get your guesses in through our app. The question today, according to a recent survey, 87% of people said that while traveling by plane, this is the worst thing a fellow passenger can do. What do you think it is? Get those guesses in. We'll come back with the right answer next.

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Yeah, most of you got it. 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

I'm Brett Allen. Would you say that this is Thomas Rhett's biggest hit of his career? He might tell you that. Thomas Rhett, it's Die a Happy Man on the Third Shift.

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A lot of parents are trying to convince their kids that they can't just make it through life using AI, that they need to use their own brains. But it's kind of hard to do when some schools are actually doing it themselves. I'll get into that coming up after Tim McGraw. Here's Live Like You Were Dying as we stay up all night

0: That's Ian Munsick with Love is Blind on the third shift. I'm Brett Allen. And yeah, we all know that you can't just lean on AI for everything. You got to kind of store some of that education into your brain. And then when you get older, then you can use it. But a mom from Kentucky is going viral because she shared some AI garbage that's in her middle schooler's workbook. Yeah, it's kind of hard to tell your kids not to use AI for their work when schools are using AI for their work. Evidently, the workbook was just riddled with errors. They called Kentucky Vinecki. Tennessee was named Tunoesio. And periodic table was an absolute disaster. The phases of the moon were wrong, barely legible. They renamed a planet Mark, not Mercury. Mark, if you want to see it, it's online. But again, yeah, if you're in a school, come on. The least you can do for your students is actually do the work yourself.
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2: The KCRG TV9 First Alert forecast. An isolated storm is possible early, followed by patchy fog late overnight tonight, a low near 63. Patchy fog possible early, followed by partly cloudy skies throughout your day on Wednesday, and a high near 80. That's your TV9 First Alert forecast. I'm weather intern Kylie Phillip on 98.1 K-Hawk.
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0: Remember when you were a kid and your parents would get a brand new box of cereal and you were the first to open it? 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Frosted Flakes, Fruit Loops, bringing back putting toys inside boxes.
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2: The Iowa Department of Health and Human Services has confirmed 11 new cases of measles in the state, bringing the number in 2026 to 12. There were only 9 cases in all of 2025.
1: 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And children are at most risk of serious complications. 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

0: coming back.
1: Guys, thanks so much for hanging out tonight on the Third Shift. Tonight we learned that if you are going to go to work, make sure you step outside, get yourself a little bit of a break. The ultimate sleep hack is reading a book. And this lady broke an attendance record at the Iowa State Fair. Here's Lainey Wilson. See you back tonight.

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0: And sleepless in a hotel room. Good morning, it's Brandon Cortland. Welcome to a Wednesday.
1: I leave for my trip to go back home to Michigan 1 week from today.
0: Cortland's in vacation mode.
1: I'm not. I had a friend yesterday ask me.
0: Oh, come on. Yeah, you are.
1: Are you ready to go? Are you all set? And I'm like, no, I haven't even done laundry.
0: Well, by vacation mode, I mean that you are actively really looking forward and ahead and anticipating and... Yeah, I mean, you're not that you haven't been looking forward and haven't been excited about the trip, but now
1: it just doesn't feel real. I mean, we've been planning this for like 2 years,
0: and it's real.
1: It's finally happening.
0: It's going to happen next week. Ugh. You're gone. And I'm alone.
1: I'll tell you what, though.
0: Alone.
1: I'm pretty stoked that we do not have a layover this time around.
0: Oh, you don't?
1: Last time we had a layover in Boston for 5 hours at like 11 o'clock at night, which was so stupid. And so this time we have direct flights from Detroit right to Dublin.
0: So, wow, that's amazing.
1: I know. So Wednesday I have to drive back home to Michigan, and then my best friend, I don't know if I can say this, I'm going to say it anyway. We're in a different state. She is, she was scheduled to have her baby next week.
0: Okay.
1: And the baby's coming early. And so she's having a baby today.
0: Wow.
1: And so that means when I get home next week on Thursday, because our flight doesn't leave until Thursday night, I get to go see the baby.
0: You go see a new baby. That's exciting.
1: I'm really excited. So it's working out in my favor. But my other friends who are flying from Cedar Rapids, they have a five-hour layover in Chicago.
0: Oh, well, listen, Carly, you know, she flew recently out to Seattle and back, and she visited, she didn't visit Chicago. She visited, what airports did she go to? Oh, no, she did go to Chicago on the way out, but on the way home, then she hit the airport in Dallas.
1: Oh, Dallas.
0: Dallas-Fort Worth, apparently.

0: airport.
1: Sure.
0: So
1: sure.
0: Yeah, it's a big one. And there's all sorts of good restaurants. And
1: that's the thing to me. Carly was telling me all the different places that there were to eat in Dallas. I'm like, are you going to go to some of those? She's like, no, Dad, I don't have the money to go to those places.
0: Oh, and my gosh.
1: Okay. All right. But thank you for telling me.
0: I love when I go to the Detroit airport because they have a national Coney Island in there.
1: There you go.
0: And we don't have those here. So
1: why wouldn't they have one in the airport?
0: If you ever have a layover in Detroit, go find National Coney Island and get yourself a honey and cheese fries.
1: And tell them Cortland sent you.
0: They're going to be like, who's that?
1: Who's that? She's from here. She speaks highly of your dogs.
0: Oh, I love Coney Island.
1: It's Brandon Cortland.
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0: Las Vegas was built for stars. 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Rolly Romero never follows the script.
1: This is my game.
0: Teofimo Lopez has never needed one.
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0: It's time to put up or shut up. Rolly Romero versus Teofimo Lopez, August 22nd.
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0: It was the Cedar Rapids Freedom Festival event that unfortunately had some adverse weather in June, but we're doing it on Thursday at Green Square Park in downtown Cedar Rapids.
1: Yeah, so there's actually a list of all the food trucks and beverage trucks that are going to be there. I think there are like 13 of them. And then on top of that, there are going to be some other local businesses and organizations that you can check out, plus live music and kids' activities, too.
0: Yep. Cortland's going to be broadcasting starting at 11. 11 to 1 is when you're going to be there. The event is from 11 until 7 p.m.
1: Now,
0: in Cedar Rapids.
1: I want to promise people that I will be at the table, but I can't promise that because at some point, I'm going to have to leave the table so that I can walk around and get some food.
0: Also, stick around and check out her tap dance routine. It's amazing.
1: I will not be doing any sort of routine.
0: You've been working really hard on this. Don't sell yourself short.
1: Okay.
0: I was told there'd be entertainment. Are you not entertained, Cedar Rapids?
1: I am not the entertainment.
0: The food is the focus. It's called the Freedom Festival for a reason. Cortland starts at 11 on Thursday in Green Square Park. Get all the information on the Cedar Rapids Freedom Festival on our station app.
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4: TV9. First alert forecast, patchy fog this morning, otherwise partly cloudy and pleasant, upper 70s to low 80s. Tonight, partly cloudy, some fog after midnight, will drop to the upper 50s. Thursday, sunshine, low 80s. Friday, sunshine, some afternoon storms in low 80s. From the TV9 Weather Lab, I'm Justin Roberts.

0: Number one for New Country, it's Brandon Cortland with the latest from Cody Johnson. Here's Horseback.
1: He's a ranch hand in a pinch, man. Hotter than the red on the cattle brand. Cause she's a gold digger with a quick trigger. A cast iron skillet swinging lid flipper.

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0: Want my horseback.
1: Number one for new country, that's Cody Johnson with Horseback. Brandon Cortland's getting started on a Wednesday morning. I had something really weird happen to me this morning.
2: Was it that you didn't take out your recycling bin like you were supposed to because there was a spider on the handle and you didn't want to deal with it?
1: No.
2: Oh, was that just me?
1: I think that was just you.
2: I literally was like, well, I guess my recyclables aren't going to the curb.
1: Was your recycling bin full?
2: Yes, it's full.
1: Oh, come on, man. Smush that spider and move that car.
2: Dude, it had a web right under the handle.
1: So I stop every morning on my way into work to get my caffeine, and I was at the particular gas station I stop at. Shout out, Quick Star.
2: Mm-hmm.
1: And I went up to pay for my Diet Mountain Dew. And the woman at the counter says, hey, you've been in here once before tonight, right? And I said, no, this is my first time in.
2: Did you
1: tonight.
2: Have to stop and think about it for a second, though?
1: I'm like, I'm tired, but I'm pretty sure I haven't been up yet. I said, no, this is my first time in today. And then another one of the people up at the counter goes, oh, no, he's in here almost every day, though. He's a regular.
2: Yeah, you're a regular for sure.
1: And so I said, why? And she goes, I swear you've been in once this morning already. She goes, somebody who looked just like you, right down to the clothes you're wearing and the watch on your wrist. And I go,
2: wow.
1: Well, that's a little weird.
2: Glitch in the matrix.
1: And she says the statement that, of course, we've all heard before, that we all have a twin out there in the world somewhere. And I told her I just didn't think mine would be in the same city I live in. So shout out to the 6'3", bald, bearded man.
2: To be fair, though, a lot of bald, bearded men look like you.
1: And I told her that. I said, there are a lot of bald, bearded guys out there right now.
2: There are.
1: People my age lose their hair. And then when we don't have hair on our head, we will then typically try and grow it on our face to compensate. And it also hides the...
2: the double chin?
1: Double's being kind, but thank you.
2: See, I can't do that. My beard's not coming in.
1: You know
2: in.
1: What? Don't quit.
2: I've got blonde hair. It's really hard to grow
1: beard. If you want to grow a beard, you can. So anyway, yeah.

0: My doppelganger apparently had been at the same Quickstar I visit every morning, and I'm kind of weirded out by it.
1: That's fun.
0: Have you ever been told that you have someone that looks a lot, someone looks a lot like you or exactly like you? And
1: I've had people
0: like other than a relative.
1: No, I guess not. I've had people say I look like various celebrities where I'm like, what? Like most recently, I was told by a friend at the gym that I remind her of Marnie from Halloween Town. Have you ever seen Halloween Town?
0: I don't get that reference at all.
1: Okay, well, apparently, like she has dark hair, so obviously I don't look a lot like her, but apparently there's a part of me that is inside of her, I guess.
0: Okay. All right. So you act or maybe remind her of personality-wise of that person.
1: But no,
0: okay.
1: as far as having a real life doppelganger, I've never experienced that. So
0: okay.
1: If anybody finds someone who looks just like me, please let me know.
0: The truth is out there.
1: Long lost twins.
0: The truth is out there, folks.
1: I think it was a glitch in the Matrix.
0: I think
1: since you go every morning.
0: I think I've been cloned.
1: I think you sleptwalked.
0: All the way to Quickstar on First Avenue from Marion?
1: You slept drove.
0: I slept drove. Listen, I've done that before. So don't even joke about that. It's Brandon Cortland.
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0: 100 from each.
1: Which was more than I wanted to give him at that point in time. So then I sent the message that read, hey, I'm going to need some of that back. And I didn't think I'd see any of it.
0: Yeah, I wouldn't send it back.
1: When you said, yeah, that's what you're like, yeah, I'm keeping that money. I think a lot of people probably would. But to his credit.
0: Too late. You already sent it.
1: To his credit, he sent some of it back. I didn't get all of it.
0: Not all of it.
1: But I got a good chunk of it back. And I just said, hey, thank you. I said, don't worry. I go, you know, he came back yesterday, by the way, for a couple of appointments. And
0: he was like, money, please.
1: And we paid for his gas. We know it's a drive from Ames back to Marion. So we paid for his gas and he was appreciative of that. So it's just, you know, they say, oh, you guys are going to be empty nesters. What's it like when the kids leave? Still expensive. Still expensive.
0: Yeah. I get it.
1: Some might argue that it costs more sometimes when they're off on their own than when they're still living at home.
0: This is really embarrassing, anyway. But I'm 35 years old. And I had to ask my mom for some money a couple of weeks ago. Mind you, I am going to pay her back for it. But there was just a time when all these different bills were due all at once. And I'm like, if I pay all these bills like I have to, I'm not going to have enough rent money.
1: Listen, things right now are tough.
0: Yep.
1: This is a tough economy that we're living in. I don't know if you've seen gas prices.
0: Yep.
1: But they keep on going up.
0: I had to fill up my tiny gas tank for my lawnmower. So, of course, I had to get the more expensive gas for that.
1: The non-ethanol gas, I hear you.
0: I was like, this is stupid.
1: Yeah, it's just
0: little
1: things.
0: It's costing me money to mow my own lawn.
1: Oh, I know. here's the deal. I figured that these investments in my kids are going to pay off someday when I'm old and frail and someone has to take care of me.
0: When they're super rich. Huh?
1: Right?
0: From their non-radio jobs.
1: Right? It's gonna work out in the end. Anyway, you do what you can for your kids. It's Brandon Cortland.
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0: Las Vegas was built for stars. And on August 22nd, two of boxing's biggest take center stage. Rolly Romero never follows the script.
1: This is my game.
0: Teofimo Lopez has never needed one.
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0: For years, they've had plenty to say.
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0: But with world championship gold on the line, can they back it?
1: Teo, I'm here. I'm going all in.
0: It's time to put up or shut up. Rolly Romero versus Teofimo Lopez, August 22nd.
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0: number one for new country from Josh Ross and Hate How You Look. Good morning. It's Brain and Cortland.
1: Hello.
0: Hello.
1: Okay, I know that you've probably seen these before, but have you ever been walking through a neighborhood, like maybe when you're walking Barry, and you see those little free libraries that people have?
0: I have seen those, yeah, whether it's like little books. It almost looks like a large birdhouse, but yeah. You open a little door and there's books inside.
1: Yeah, and you can take a book, leave a book.
0: Yeah.
1: It's kind of a cool little thing. Well, have you seen the ones that are for DVDs?
0: I have not.
1: So there are these free Blockbusters that are popping up all over the place.
0: Okay.
1: And basically, they look like a tiny Blockbuster. They're blue and yellow, and they hold physical media like VHS, DVDs, and Blu-rays.
0: Sure.
1: And this was actually done a few years ago by a former Blockbuster employee who was living in California. He did this whole thing, and it got a lot of attention, and now other people are doing it. There are now dozens of them across the U.S., and there's a website where you can start your own.
0: Oh, that's fantastic.
1: Yes, and it looks like Blockbuster, since they don't exist anymore, doesn't really mind. And if you want like an official box that's blue and yellow that you can set up,
0: yeah,
1: it does cost $420.
0: Ooh.
1: But you don't have to do that.
0: Or
1: you can make your own out of anything that you want. And There's a website that even has stencils to help you do this.
0: I think that's fantastic.
1: And then once you add one, you let them know and they put your address on their map on the website that shows people where all of these free Blockbusters are.
0: So when you told me that we're going to talk about these Blockbusters that are popping up, I'm like, they're back?
1: No,
0: this is like a ground, a grassroots effort for people to just share physical media. There's really been this move in the last year or two or three, especially among the younger generation who are getting burnt out on streaming and they want forms of physical media.
1: I know people are angry because some of these streaming services, they'll have their favorite movies or TV shows, even some of them where you purchase them and then they can just take them away at any time.
0: It's super frustrating.
1: If you really love something, then you want to watch it all the time. You got to have the physical form.
0: Yeah. I have I don't want a lot of them. I have a pretty substantial collection of Blu-ray movies, but they're movies that I love, that I know that if I want to watch it, I don't want to have to search on my TV and pray I have the right streaming service. Mm-hmm. I want to be able to be like, oh, it's a Field of Dreams day. I want to have myself a good cry. Here it is. Plus, I want to be able to pop it right in.
1: You know, when you rent them online, sometimes it's like you have 24 hours to watch this and then it's gone again.
0: Don't get me wrong. You and I both enjoy the convenience of streaming, certainly, but I do think that there is something to be said for physical media. It's one of the reasons that vinyl records have just surged in popularity the past decade. So
1: I think maybe you should do this. You've got a lot of DVDs.
0: I got a pretty good collection. I don't know if anybody's interested in my movie tastes, but
1: you never know.
0: I've got a copy of Goonies.
1: It's kind of fun. It's like, you remember when you used to go to Blockbuster or these movie rental places and they would have like staff picks?
0: Yes.
1: It's kind of like that, but they're brains picks. Set this up and then we'll give everyone your address and they can all come to your house.
0: That is not happening. However, I would be curious to know if somebody has something like this already set up in the listening area. Message us this morning on our app or give us a call this morning.
1: You can actually just check the website and see.
0: Okay. All right.
1: Well, because maybe if they reported it, then it should be on the official map.
0: What's the website that they can go to? 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
0: Okay, freeblockbuster.org. 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
0: It's time to put up or shut up. Rolly Romero versus Teofimo Lopez, August 22nd.
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3: The TV9 First Alert forecast, patchy fog this morning, otherwise partly cloudy and pleasant, upper 70s to low 80s. Tonight, partly cloudy, some fog after midnight, will drop to the upper 50s. Thursday, sunshine, low 80s. Friday, sunshine, some afternoon storms in low 80s. From the TV9 Weather Lab, I'm Justin Roberts.
4: 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It's raining Cortland.
5: We looked up where some of those free blockbuster DVD takes are at, and you can find them here in Eastern Iowa, a couple anyway.
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0: for New Country from Bailey Zimmerman. It's Chevy Silverado. Good morning. It's Brandon Cortland. We do have a traffic accident we need to let folks know about. This is going to be southbound I-380 right at the Highway 30 on-ramp or entrance, right where there's all that road construction. Report of an accident there. So definitely not a good spot and definitely not a good time of the morning to have an accident on 380 southbound. So be aware of that. If you want to go see Sugarland and their return to Cedar Rapids this October, another chance to win tickets coming up at 7:10.
1: You're in the right place. It's just the wrong time.
0: you're a wee bit early.
1: That's okay.
0: Yeah. We're going to tell you how you win, though. We're going to play you a Sugarland snippet. Just a clip of a Sugarland song.
1: A snippet. Just a little snippet.
0: Yeah, there's no set length to a snippet. Not sure how long today's will be. We'll find out together at 7:10. But if you can come up with the title of the Sugarland song, you got a pair of tickets before you can buy them. They go on sale, by the way, on Friday morning.
1: And when is that show?
0: October 22nd at the Alliant Energy Powerhouse.
1: It's a Thursday night. Start your weekend a little bit early.
0: Yeah. Take Friday off. Blame it on the sugar.
1: By the way, Peyton Sullivan is the opener for that show.
0: Oh, okay. Hadn't heard that yet. Win tickets to see Sugarland coming up at 7:10 with your country concert leader. It's Brandon Cortland.
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Wetzel with Rocky Mountain Low. It's Brady and Cortland. Once again, traffic news, I-380 southbound. If you're headed down to Iowa City, out of Cedar Rapids, big time delay. Accident has the rightbound lane closed south of the Highway 30 interchange this morning. Here's Brooks and Dunn, Ain't Nothing About You.

0: 7 o'clock on a Wednesday morning. It's Brady and Cortland, and on the way, your chance to win Sugarland tickets for that concert in Cedar Rapids coming up in October. And also Cortland's secret sound later on this hour. What are you working on over there this morning? Any hints? Any clues?
1: I don't know yet. I'm not prepared.
0: Okay, well, we're consistent with most weeks then. We're right on schedule. It's on the way to run 7:45, by the way.

0: 101 for New Country, Jason Aldean and Burning It Down. Good morning, it's Brandon Cortland. Giving away Sugarland tickets here in a moment, but quick update on the traffic situation. 380 southbound, south of the Highway 30 interchange. A report of an accident there. Get to the left. Right lane is closed, and that's got traffic backed up all the way north on 380 past the Highway 30 area. And there's also road construction there, too. It's a mess.
1: Everything sounds amazing.
0: Yeah, if you're in that area, we're so sorry. You'll get through eventually. All right, Sugarland, going to be in downtown Cedar Rapids at the Alliant Energy Powerhouse on October 22nd. We got tickets if you can identify our little Sugarland snippet.
1: Yeah, it should be pretty easy. I heard it and I knew it right away. So if I can figure it out, you can too.
0: It's a very recognizable Sugarland hit song. Just name the title. Here we go.
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0: Well, all right.
1: Have you ever seen the music video for this song?
0: Oh, I have. Yes. Here we go.
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4: Rain and Cortland, good morning. You are caller number 10. Who's this and where are you calling from?
5: Woohoo, Sarah from Cedar Rapids.
6: Woohoo, Sarah. Take another listen.
7: Come a little closer, baby.
6: Do you know the title of that Sugarland song?
5: All I Wanna Do.
4: Yes.
6: Very well done.
4: Woo!
6: You got it.
5: Woo-hoo.
6: You're going to see Sugarland this October in Cedar Rapids.
5: Yes, awesome. Thank you.
6: Nice job, Sarah. I thought maybe she'd give us All I Wanna Do. Ooh, ooh, ooh, ooh.
4: I'm telling you, if you've never seen the music video for this song, Jennifer Nettles, like, just naturally stunning on a surfboard.
6: Cortland says to me, do you remember the music video for this song? And I said, I sure do. Yeah, no, she's
4: unbelievable.
6: Yeah.
4: It's not even fair how beautiful she is.
6: Number one for Sugarland on the charts back in 2008. All I Wanna Do. It's Brandon Cortland.

0: Number one for new country for Morgan Wallen. It's Don't We. Good morning. It's Brandon Cortland. And just got word from the Iowa DOT that I-380 southbound, south of Highway 30 is now open to both lanes of traffic. Thank goodness. Traffic flow should be improving here shortly. Report of an accident there that had things tied up for a while this morning. Speaking of cameras, flock cameras sure have been getting a lot of attention lately, haven't they?
1: Yeah, they have. And not just in Iowa either, all over the country.
0: Yeah, I've seen stories on the national news about flock cameras and concerns, obviously, about privacy. I know that there have been stories recently about flock cameras locally being vandalized, cut down, damaged, sprayed with spray foam. So just a warning, they are cameras. And they do capture images, so I don't know if I recommend doing, I don't recommend doing any of that. However, another Iowa city has voted and decided to disable their flock cameras, and that would be the city of Indianola. They had 8 flock cameras in the city, and as of this past Monday, August 17th, all 8 of those cameras used by the Indianola Police Department have been deactivated and have stopped collecting data.
1: Okay, so what's the reasoning behind this?
0: They say, according to a press release, that it's been concerns by citizens about privacy issues. And they said, you know what? We're going to stop.
1: Well,
0: we're going to listen to what our citizens are telling us they're concerned about.
1: That's pretty surprising.
0: Yeah. And also they said, we have a feeling that in 2027 that the Iowa State Legislature will also take up the issue of these flock cameras. And there could be some new laws and regulations that might be handed down. So they're going to kind of wait and see. Now, Indianola becomes the latest city to say no to flock cameras. The city of Coralville ended their contract with flock in February, and also Waukee, Iowa, did not renew their contract with flock earlier this month. So,
1: yeah, I just feel like there's a lot of details that need to be worked out about these things.
0: Yeah, yeah. And I know that they initially were installed and were put up because, well, listen, we'll fight crime and we'll be able to track criminals. But it turns out they're tracking all of us all of the time. Mm-hmm. Now, Iowa state law requires them to save the data for 30 days and then they have to get rid of it unless it's being used in an ongoing criminal investigation. But, I mean, do we know?
1: There's a lot of cameras.
0: Yeah.
1: And that's a lot of different cities who are overseeing these. I mean, how can you really know?
0: So if you want to take a look, we do have that information up on our app and website this morning. Also, our Facebook page from the website DFLOC. I love that. DFLOC.org has a list of flock camera locations all over the U.S., including here in eastern Iowa. You can zoom in on the map and see all of them. I'm looking at Cedar Rapids right now, and there's a whole bunch within the city. If you're aware of them, good.
1: I've been noticing them since before I even knew what they were.
0: I'm going to be really honest. I did not know that this was much of a thing or an issue until we started talking about this a few weeks ago. Yeah. So read more, learn more about flock cameras and where they're at on our app and website. It's Brandon Cortland.
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3: The TV9 First Alert forecast, patchy fog this morning, otherwise partly cloudy and pleasant, upper 70s to low 80s. Tonight, partly cloudy, some fog after midnight, will drop to the upper 50s. Thursday, sunshine, low 80s. Friday, sunshine, some afternoon storms in low 80s. From the TV9 Weather Lab, I'm Justin Roberts.
4: 68 in Cedar Rapids, 65 in Waterloo.

0: Number one for new country, favorite country song. That's Hardy. It's Brandon Cortland on a Wednesday morning, and it's time for another entertaining round of Cortland's Secret Sound.
1: I'm notoriously bad at sound effects, so we turned it into a game. And this game has lasted way longer than I ever expected it
0: Maybe longer than it should have. However,
1: well, here we are.
0: However, I'm not great at guessing. But you folks, the loyal listeners, really come through. You can guess using our station app. You can message us your guesses here as soon as Cortland makes a noise using her mouth.
1: Okay, so here's the deal. Today's is a very specific sound.
0: Okay.
1: So you can't just give a general answer. You have to know the exact device.
0: We really got to hone in on this particular sound. Okay. All right.
1: And now you know it's a thing.
0: Apparently we do. Okay, here we go. This is this week's Cortland's Secret Sound.
1: Honestly, to me, that doesn't sound all that bad.
0: No, listen.

0: I'm sure once we know what it is, you'll be like, oh yeah, that's that.
1: I mean, if you have this.
0: That's very true. Maybe I don't have this.
1: I'm guessing you probably do.
0: One more time. Let's take another listen to this. I just imagine someone driving in their car and just tuning into us on their way to work, and that's what they hear. The first thing they hear is that. And they're like, what the?
1: Welcome to the show.
0: What the hell are they doing on the radio these days?
1: We don't know.
0: Wow. Okay. Let me see. We know it's a, you called it a device.
1: Yeah, it's a thing.
0: Is it an electric toothbrush?
1: No.
0: Okay. Mark from Springville. By the way, it's his birthday today. Happy birthday, Mark. Mark guesses, is it a printer?
1: No, it's not a printer.
0: Okay. I feel that like that was a decent guess too. All right. Wow. The music bed wore out and we're already on guesses here. Wow, a device. Is it in the kitchen? Are we talking about a kitchen?
1: You can use it. Yeah, you can use it in any room of your home.
0: Okay, any room. It's not just specific to the kitchen or the bathroom.
1: Nope.
0: Is it a vacuum cleaner?
1: No.
0: No, not like a dust. Is it like a Roomba?
1: No.
0: No, you don't have one.
1: I don't know what a Roomba sounds like. I don't have one of those.
0: Okay, all right. I'm just guessing here. You can use it in any room of the house. It's a device. Is it used for cleaning?
1: Maybe.
0: Okay, I feel like it is. Are you using a Swiffer?
1: Yes.
0: Yes! It's a Swiffer!
1: And I used one the other day, and that's where this inspiration came from. Because, you know, you press the little button, and it does
0: Yeah.
1: And it shoots the stuff
0: so
1: out.
0: So specifically the Swiffer mop jet.
1: Yeah, yeah.
0: Oh, those are great.
1: And then it's like, you push it back and forth, and it's like... And then your dog tries to bite it and barks at it.
0: I have just... I don't know. The Swiffer came to mind. There we go. The Swiffer.
1: I told you it was specific. Yeah.
0: The Swiffer jet mop or mop jet or whatever you want to call it. I know exactly what you're talking about.
1: Swiffer would have been a fine answer.
0: Yeah. All right. Hey, everybody, you didn't get it right on the app.
1: It sounds like you need to mop your floor.
0: Second. Yeah, I won today.
1: After I gave you like 9 hints.
0: Mr. Swiffer over here. Yeah, I know. You did really narrow it down for me. Is it the cleaning device?
1: Is this turned into more of 20 questions? Than it has.
0: Can you
1: guess the item?
0: Just let me have this one.
1: You can have it.
0: Okay, thanks so much.
1: You can't have my Swiffer though, I need it.
0: No, you can go buy your own. It's Brandon Cortland.
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1: Las Vegas was built for stars. And on August 22nd, two of boxing's biggest take center stage. Raleigh Romero never follows the script.
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1: But with world championship gold on the line, can they back it?
2: Teo, I'm here. 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
1: It's time to put up or shut up. Raleigh Romero versus Teofimo Lopez. 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

0: Las Vegas was built for stars. And on August 22nd, two of boxing's biggest take center stage. Rolly Romero never follows the script.
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0: It's time to put up or shut up. Rolly Romero versus Teofimo Lopez, August 22nd.
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0: 8 o'clock on a Wednesday morning. It's Brandon Cortland. So Wednesday means yesterday was Tuesday, and that means we had listener lunch yesterday. So that means today we're going to give away that $50 gift card to Cornerstone Pub and Tiffin.
1: Yep, we are.
0: It's on the way at 8:30. Also, Country Quickies on the way here in about 10 minutes. And we'll talk about all the country nominees at the MTV VMAs. I don't think this is quite a big deal. Do you know who the leading nominated artist is this year?
1: No.
0: Madonna. What year is it?
1: Wow. Well, what? She did just put out a new album.
0: I guess she did. All right. Time now for our national anthem, brought to you every weekday morning by our friends at Dun Dun Services.
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number one for new country. It's Brandon Cortland. Another acting gig for Lainey Wilson. We'll tell you all about that in Country Quickies coming up. Right now, Brantley Gilbert, it's Bottoms Up.

0: good, bad.
1: Artist nominated. There's even a country category. Up for Best Country Video, Choosing Texas, Ella Langley, Dry Spell, Casey Musgraves, Somewhere Over Laredo, Lainey Wilson, Back in the Saddle, Luke Combs, Cowgirl, Shaboozy, Boston from Stella Lefty, and Brunette from Tucker Wetmore.
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1: Now, as far as artists up for all genre categories, Ella Langley's song Choosing Texas is up for Song of the Year. Yeah, no kidding. Really? Song of the Year, you think?
2: I don't know how anyone is going to beat that song.
1: Shaboozy's Cowgirl is up for Best Cinematography. Nice. And Stella Lefty is up for Best New Artist. So the VMAs are coming up on CBS, I believe, is when it'll be televised. So.
2: And on MTV, I'm assuming.
1: Yeah, if you get MTV.
2: All right. Well, Lainey Wilson is going to be taking on another acting role. We found out this week she is going to be guest starring in season 2 of Leanne Morgan's Netflix comedy series, Leanne. She'll be playing a character named Jessie that is Leanne's cousin. Now, if you remember, Lainey played a musician named Abby in season 5 of Yellowstone. And then earlier this year, she made her film debut as Amy in the movie Reminders of Him. But this will be the first time Lainey has done any comedic acting. The second season of Leanne is going to debut on Netflix on August 27th. And you can catch Lainey Wilson in episode 209. There's actually a little teaser trailer on Instagram where you can see Lainey Wilson.
1: She can do anything. She's funny.
2: I think she's great.
1: Okay, and finally,

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2: A better life with Dr. Sanjay Gupta.
3: You must know by now that healthy food and regular exercise can help keep your body young. But here's something that surprised me. New study out of the University College London found that engaging with arts and culture could slow biological aging by roughly the same amount. Researchers looked at more than 3,500 people and compared their chronological age, that's how many candles someone has on their cake, with their biological age, a measure of the body's condition down to the cellular level. People who regularly took part in the arts, visiting a museum, going to a concert or the theater, they tended to age more slowly. What's more, how often you do it, how many different kinds you try, that seems to matter. So go see that exhibit. Catch some live music. Get tickets to the show you're thinking about. It could benefit you in ways that you haven't even considered. I'm Dr. Sanjay Gupta, helping you live a better life.
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0: Hey, it's Evan Paul with Taste of Country Nights. 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

101 for New Country. It's Brandon Cortland, and we'll be giving away a $50 gift card to our August listener lunch spot, Cornerstone Pub and Tiffin. Coming up right after Thomas Rhett, after all the bars are closed.

0: Number one for new country from Thomas Rhett. After all the bars are closed, good morning, it's Brandon Cortland. You know who has a huge bar is Cornerstone Pub and Tiffin. It's huge.
1: Yeah, it's a really big space. I don't think people realize how big this restaurant is. And they've got a really nice big outdoor patio, too.
0: They certainly do. Check it out, Cornerstone Pub and Tiffin. It's our August listener lunch location. We had another fantastic lunch yesterday with Susie and her coworkers at University of Iowa Healthcare. They were kind of spread out between the Iowa City, North Liberty campus.
1: We had a retired one.
0: Yes. The retired friend that was there was responsible for hiring like most of the people at Lister Lunch yesterday. I mean, other than us.
1: So. Yeah.
0: What did you have yesterday?
1: Oh, I had mac and cheese.
0: You did. You finally pulled the trigger on it.
1: I did. I had mac and cheese and a giant side salad.
0: Yeah.
1: And then I was so full that I felt like I didn't need to eat the rest of the day. What did you have yesterday?
0: I went with the house burger. I have my eye on a bunch of different things. That's part of the problem when we go there and we sit down and you start looking at the menu. You're like, oh, maybe I'll do this.
1: We did try the deviled eggs yesterday, too, though.
0: We got to do those. Those were great.
1: And then, of course, the nachos, the brisket sweet corn nachos, which are my number one favorite thing on the menu. We've got to have them every week now. So, I don't know. That might be my last meal next week. I might not try something.
0: I did have the house burger, and then I had the sweet potato waffle fries, which were amazing.
1: Oh, yeah. Didn't one of the listeners give you a tip on what you should dip your fries in?
0: So Susie says whenever she gets sweet potato fries, she gets them with Dijon mustard on the side. And I'm like, really? And so I tried it, and it was great. I don't know why, but it just works together.
1: Okay.
0: So you learn something new sometimes at Listener Lunch. So if you would like to get entered, we only have one Tuesday left at Cornerstone Pub in Tiffin, okay?
1: That's it.
0: We're done next Tuesday. That's it for August. So make sure and get entered for Listener Lunch on our station app. Of course, next Wednesday, that means we'll tell you where we're going in the month of September. Another new place,
1: Cortland. Another new place. I love that we're going to so many new places this year.
0: So yes, get entered for Listener Lunch, whether it's for the Cornerstone Pub in Tiffin or our September location. But let's say that, maybe Tiffin's a bit far for you to do a work lunch and you just want to go on your own time. Maybe you'd like to call in and win a $50 gift card.
1: I bet you do.
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4: The TV9 First Alert forecast, patchy fog this morning, otherwise partly cloudy and pleasant, upper 70s to low 80s. Tonight, partly cloudy, some fog after midnight, will drop to the upper 50s. Thursday, sunshine, low 80s. Friday, sunshine, some afternoon storms in low 80s. From the TV9 Weather Lab, I'm Justin Roberts.
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6: 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We're there one more Tuesday. Get entered right now for Lister Lunch, and we'll announce our final winner on Friday.

Number one for New Country, it's Brandon Cortland. Hey, Shellsburg, a new bar and speakeasy coming soon right on Main Street. Details coming up right after Kane Brown.

0: We got to meet him.
1: Yeah.
0: He actually gave us a little tour.
1: He came over and said, hey, you want to see what we got going on? And we're like, absolutely. So obviously what we saw was a work in progress. They're moving right along. If you look at the images we have up on our app and our website this morning, they've got the signage all up on the outside of the building and up on the window. So things are moving along.
0: Yeah. So this is at 113 Pearl Street Southeast. And the main level is going to be known as Otis's Saloon.
1: Okay.
0: And then you're going to take this big staircase located towards the back of the saloon down into the basement. And that's where you'll find Shellsburg Speakeasy. Now, this we asked about this. We said, is there going to be like some sort of password that you need to get down there or like a membership? And no, everybody is welcome. So it's not a speakeasy in the traditional like walk through a back alley, knock on a door, a little thing slides open and goes password. It's not going to be like that.
1: The password is Shell.
0: But it's really cool because this building dates all the way back to the 1850s when Shellsburg was found. So they've got these exposed brick walls and these wood floors and obviously the cement floors in the basement. It looks really old school.
1: Yeah, especially downstairs in the speakeasy, there are going to be some exposed portions of, like you said, the original building that dates back all the way to, 1854?
0: Yeah.
1: When the town was founded and when the building originally went up. So, very cool. I like the fact they're playing into the history of the city of Shellsburg. Now, we don't have much information yet on a possible grand opening for either Otis's Saloon or the Shellsburg Speakeasy, but they do have Facebook pages that have been created and are now alive and active. So that's a good sign.
0: Yes, you can actually just follow both Facebook pages. We've got the links over on our station app and our Facebook page. And that way you can keep up to date with an official grand opening for both of these places.
1: Yeah, cool concept. I love the bar and saloon, love the speakeasy concept of the lower level. Can't wait to see everything when it's all up and ready to open. Get more info on Otis's Saloon and the Shellsburg Speakeasy now on our app and website.
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enough going on at the job. 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

0: going for New Country. That's Thomas Rhett with T-shirt. Brady and Cortland wrapping it up here on a Wednesday.
1: Man, my eyeballs feel like they are bugging out of my head today.
0: Oh.
1: I made the mistake of falling asleep in my contacts last night.
0: Oh.
1: Doesn't feel great.
0: No. So Chase was home yesterday to go to a couple appointments. He had a dentist appointment and an eye doctor appointment. And he came home from the dentist appointment first, and I happened to be home. And he goes, hey, good news, no cavities. I'm like, awesome. Hey, good luck at your eye exam. He goes, thanks. And he comes home from the eye exam about an hour and a half later and goes, well, I got to have glasses. And I'm like, oh, that didn't go well, did it? He goes, nah, I kind of knew that I probably had to get them again. So
1: get them again?
0: He had them when he was really young. Not a real strong prescription. And then he just kind of, stopped wearing them. And
1: what?
0: Yeah, didn't use glasses or contacts or anything.
1: See, that doesn't make a lot of sense to me. And I think you and I would agree that without our glasses, we can't see anything.
0: You and I are blind as a bat without our glasses or contacts. That's just the way it is. Carly very much in the same boat as I am. I passed those genes on to her, unfortunately.
1: Oh, poor girl.
0: So Chase is like, yeah, I picked out some glasses. He goes, we really have nice insurance. He goes, my glasses were going to be like $700 and some. And it's only going to cost you, notice I said you, about $240. So here's the invoice. If you could just stop in and pay that, then they'll order the glasses.
1: Wow. Every time you visit, it's costing me money. And then every time I visit you, it's costing me money. So

0: Maybe we see each other less.
1: Oh my God. Oh.
0: To be fair though, you did Venmo him money too.
1: So. I still end up Venmoing money when I don't see him. Okay.
0: That's what it's like having a college kid.
1: I tell you what. Dad joke to get us out of here on a Wednesday.
0: All right, Brain. How does a board game champ like their eggs?
1: How does a board game champ like their eggs?
0: Scrabbled.
1: Scrabbled eggs. I love it.
0: Get it? Because like the game Scrabble?
1: Yeah, no, I got it. Thank you. Thank you so
0: much.
1: It's
0: my mom's favorite.
1: All right, we're back tomorrow morning, bright and early at 5 a.m. Hang on, I got to send my kid more money. Until then, so long.

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We don't know about climate change, but we can sure change your mood. 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

Tomorrow, we've got a very big tour that is going to be kicking off. One that we've been looking forward to for quite some time. One that we don't even really have all the details for, but we know it's going to be massive. Yep, tomorrow, Garth Brooks hits the road. We'll talk more in less than 10 minutes. 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

0: and K-Hawk. Well, we got a very big tour that's going to kick off tomorrow with Garth Brooks. Now, of course, that's George Burge and Luke Bryan. Ride, ride, ride. Hey, it's Jess. I'm on the job with you. Here's the interesting thing. We don't know how big this tour is going to be from Garth Brooks because he's announcing like city by city and then extending dates, averaging about 4 shows in each city. Like, he's just going to keep adding to this until like everybody that wants to see him has seen him. Now, I want to know, with the tour starting tomorrow, what are some songs that have to be in his set list? Like, they're a no-brainer. They're a winner every time. Let us know on our app. And I feel like Friends in Low Places has to be there because, hello, the tour is called Blame It All on My Roots. The opening lines to that song.
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metal boat. Coke cans and BB guns, barbed wire and old fence posts. 8-point bucks in autumn.

Well, we're just about a month away from seeing Riley Green on television. He's going to be on The Voice for this upcoming season that starts on September 21st. And I got to tell you, I think Riley Green, like his personality is coming out more and more. He's funny. And I think we'll get more of that on The Voice.

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1: Another Iowa city has said no to Flock cameras in their community.
2: 8 Flock cameras that surveilled the city of Indianola have been deactivated by police as of Monday, August 17th. Outside agencies' access to the data collected by those cameras was also disabled.
1: Indianola joins the city of Waukee, which did not renew its contract with Flock on August 14th, and the city of Coralville, which ended its contract in February. If you want to know where Flock cameras are in your community, we have an interactive map on our station app. Get more information on this story on the free-to-download 98.1 K-Hawk app.
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Brian and Jason Aldean doing their Double Down tour. In fact, they had a date last week, and they've got a few more coming up. In fact, one is tomorrow in Washington, D.C. Luke is on Now Country, and she knows it.

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Well, fans of Dolly Parton that were at Dollywood this past weekend, a little disappointed that she did not show up like she was supposed to. I've got more on that in less than 10. It's 98.1 K-Honk. I took

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101.1 K-Hawk, Kenny Chesney, it's Carry On. My name is Jess, I'm on the job with you, and say a little prayer for Dolly Parton. She's having some health issues. You know, we are seeing her less and less in the public eye, which is concerning and worrisome. She was actually supposed to be at Dollywood this past weekend, but her doctors prevented her from traveling because she's, you know, she's not a spring chick anymore. Let's just put it that way. And she said that she has been having some issues with dehydration. She gets dizzy at times, and doctors were like, let's just stay home and rest. But that didn't

0: her from recording a little video to show at Dollywood, explaining the situation and telling people how much she misses them. That's what we love about Dolly. Even if she can't be there in person, she'll be there somehow.
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3: 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Cody Johnson recently revealed he had a 30-minute conversation with George Strait on George Strait's bus, where George Strait had nothing but love for Cody Johnson. 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

Audie McCreary's wife, Gabi, posted a little video on her Instagram stories of their two boys together, and they are so cute. Avery and Oliver, they're getting so big, and I think Avery loves being a big brother. 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
1: Well, Lainey Wilson got married earlier this year in a stunning wedding. I mean, the reception was in a cave, for crying out loud. That is phone, keys, wallet. It is Jess on your lunch hour. I think we're going to see a very big wedding from Reba McEntire, but don't think like lavish, luxe, glamorous. It's going to be like down home fun, which is kind of what she and Rex are going for. She said the wedding, or I think this was a joke, but she might be serious. The wedding needs to be like a couple of days because they want to make sure everybody gets to go. They want to get married on their farm and have all their farm animals there as well. I mean, this could be like an extended weekend celebration, as only Reba McEntire can do.
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Jess. I'm with you on your lunch hour as we're kicking back and relaxing, getting a little R&R before we head back to work. Here's Kane Brown. It's Woman. We are 98.1 K-Hawk.

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1: Another Iowa city has said no to flock cameras in their community.
2: 8 flock cameras that surveilled the city of Indianola have been deactivated by police as of Monday, August 17th. Outside agencies' access to the data collected by those cameras was also disabled.
1: Indianola joins the city of Waukee, which did not renew its contract with Flock on August 14th, and the city of Coralville, which ended its contract in February. 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

We've seen professional athletes belting out Ella Langley after some wins, right? Well, recently we saw Sophie Cunningham, yes, the one that points in the WNBA. She was belting out Toby Keith with fans in Indianapolis after a win that she and the Fever had recently. 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

Country music really is like a big family. It's Jess. I'm on the job with you. Everybody kind of knows everybody. Well, Dan and Shay are actually good pals with Cody Johnson, and they are on a song together called The Old Guys. We'll get to hear it on Friday.

You know, there's a song that Florida Georgia Line worked on that they did not record themselves and instead gave it to Jason Aldean. But Tyler Hubbard says it's still one of his favorites. We'll talk more in less than 10. It's 98.1 K-Honk.

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0: are 98.1 K-Hawk. It's Morgan Wallen. Been by now. It's Jazz, I'm on the job with you. And actually, Morgan Wallen, you know, has written quite a few songs that other artists have recorded, especially early on in his career. That's how a lot of artists start, simply as songwriters writing for others until they have the opportunity to record their own music and get that notoriety themselves. Well, Morgan Wallen joined Florida Georgia Line to write a song called You Make It Easy. Well, we know that song was eventually recorded by Jason Aldean and became a number one hit. Tyler Hubbard of Florida Georgia Line says that is still his favorite song that they wrote that they didn't actually record as Florida Georgia Line. He said he still has not gotten tired of it.
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workday that goes by quickly? Yeah, that's a guarantee when you tune in to us. Any day that you're stuck at the office or out on the job site, working that shift, we're taking care of you. It's Jess. I'm on the job with you. I got Bailey Zimmerman now. This is Chevy Silverado.

Lauren Elena's got to be getting pretty excited. Her new album, Stages, comes out next week. And of course, she'll be taking that on the road as well. Here she is with Chase Matthew. It's All My Exes. We are 98.1 K-Hawk.

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Jess. I'm on the job with you. We feeling pretty good now that football is back. Preseason action continues tomorrow with a handful of games. Then we get games Friday and Saturday as well. I know what I'm doing this weekend.

0: It's Brainy Cortland, and coming up on the show Thursday,
1: we're going to argue about potatoes on a This or That Thursday.
0: It'll be a real spud. 6:45 Thursday with Brainy Cortland. Well,

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1: Hey, it's Jess. I'm on the job with you. Looks like Jason Aldean's got a new home that is being built. They've broken ground on it. 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

0: 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You know, Zach Taub and Ella Langley would be a great combo, don't you think? That is South of Sanity. It's Jess. I'm on the job with you. Ella Langley, I mean, she's killing it right now. She has broken or set 10 Billboard chart records this year. A lot of it was with Choose in Texas. I mean, obviously, it has spent the most weeks at number one on the Hot 100 Songs chart for a non-holiday song by a woman. It also became the sole longest-leading country title by a woman on that list as well. She also, like, broke a record that Taylor Swift set. This is for the Billboard Country Songwriters chart. Ella Langley has the record for the most weeks at number one for a woman. This is just a few of the records that she has set so far this year.
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0: Okay, I've had to mute both Hardy and his wife, Kaylee. 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

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It's Chrissy. Hope you're having a great day. I'm here to get you through your last few hours of work. Going to keep your day moving with Jason Aldean, Luke Bryan, Morgan Wallen. And if there's something you want to hear, make a request on our app. Here's Chris Jansen.

98.1 K-Hawk. It's Chrissy. I want to know, what's something that everyone seems to love, but you've never tried? You can leave your answers on our app, and we'll share them all. Here's Corey Kent.

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It's Chrissy, and I asked, what's something everyone loves and you haven't even tried yet? Ashley said pickleball. She feels like everyone has a paddle but her, and they play all the time. She not only hasn't tried it, she has no plan to.

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It's Chrissy. Kane Brown is an ambassador for the Coleman brand. 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

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Hey, it's Evan Paul with Taste of Country Nights. 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On a

Stella Lefty in Boston. By the way, that song is Jason Aldean's kid's favorite. And that's how he said he knew it was a big hit. Hey, it's Chrissy. I'm asking for you to tell me, what's something everyone loves and you haven't even tried yet? Rachel said Botox. But she said, you know what? She doesn't want it. She said she likes the forehead wrinkles. You go, girl. Good for you. Scotty McCreary is up next.

We're Cedar Rapids' number one for new country, 98.1 K-Hawk. Hey, it's Chrissy with The Drive Home. Happy birthday to Caitlin. She can't wait to get her free birthday chicken wings after work today. I don't blame you. Go out and celebrate, girl.

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Yellow dog school bus kicking.

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0: 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It's officially the drive home with me, Chrissy. Thanks for letting me keep you company on your ride home. I have the most country on the way. Billy Zimmerman, Ella Langley, Riley Green, Megan Maroney, and more comments about the thing everybody else loves and you haven't even tried yet. Here's Dylan Scott.
1: 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You should hear her talking to her mama on the phone. 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

That's the latest from Morgan Wallen. That's been by now. Hey, it's Chrissy. We're sharing the things everyone else seems to love, and you have no desire to even try. Amber said hot yoga. She said, I don't get it. 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Hard pass. Michelle said a massage. She doesn't want a stranger rubbing up on her back. You know what, Michelle? I feel the same way, too. Luke Combs is up next.

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1: 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In fact, Houston, Texas now has the record for the longest hit by a female artist being number one on the Billboard Hot 100.

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1: Well, this song isn't going anywhere. In fact, Houston, Texas now has the record for the longest hit by a female artist being number one on the Bill.

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2: Eight Flock cameras that surveilled the city of Indianola have been deactivated by police as of Monday, August 17th. Outside agencies' access to the data collected by those cameras was also disabled.
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0: contact with Flock on August 14th, and the city of Coralville, which ended its contract in February. 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
2: The KCRG TV9 First Alert Forecast. For tonight, partly cloudy skies, some patchy fog possible late with a low of 58. Patchy fog is possible early tomorrow, then mostly sunny with a high of 82. Slight chance of a storm tomorrow night, low down to 64 degrees. That's your TV9 First Alert Forecast. I'm meteorologist Corey Thompson on 98.1 KHOP.
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Lucky you.

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Hey, it's Chrissy with The Drive Home. 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Jason Aldean's on the way. Morgan Wallen, Jelly Roll, Lainey Wilson. And we'll keep it going right now with Lee Bryce.

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3: The KCRG TV9 First Alert Forecast. For tonight, partly cloudy skies, some patchy fog possible late with a low of 58. Patchy fog is possible early tomorrow, then mostly sunny with a high of 82. Slight chance of a storm tomorrow night, low down to 64 degrees. That's your TV9 First Alert Forecast. I'm meteorologist Corey Thompson on 98.1 KHOP.
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0: Hey, it's Chrissy. We're sharing the things everyone loves and you have no desire to even try. How about Anna, who said a pedicure? She doesn't want anyone touching her feet. Oh, she's missing out so much. Tara told us that she hasn't ever had Starbucks. 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She's got a good point. We're coming back with Jordan Davis. 98.1
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1: 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That dog does not want to be petted.
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Hey, it's Evan Paul with Taste of Country Nights. Tonight's going to be a wear your sunglasses to work kind of night. Let's party. Taste of Country Nights starts at 7 o'clock. I

98.1 K-Hawk, Cedar Rapids, number one for new country. It's the Drive Home with Chrissy. Jason Aldean and Luke Bryan are doing stadium tour stop on Friday in Washington, D.C. I hear they have great chemistry together on stage. That should be an amazing show. I'm sure he does this one, too. It's Jason Aldean. Don't tell on me.

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1: A new survey has revealed the favorite soda in America and the most popular one here in the state of Iowa.
2: According to Instacart, Dr. Pepper was the most popular soda across the U.S., ranking as number one in 17 different states. But in Iowa, the top soda was actually Diet Pepsi.
1: Mountain Dew and Diet Mountain Dew proved to be popular choices in the Midwest, coming in number one in states like Minnesota, Wisconsin, and North and South Dakota. 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

0: 60s. I'm old enough to be his grandfather. Will he be embarrassed to acknowledge me as his dad? I think the most important thing we can do is let them know that they're safe, that they're valued and cared for and loved, and that they're important.
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